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Come on, open up. What address do you want? Number 66. 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

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But do not listen with your ears alone. You must feel with your intuition sense. It is always the unknown, knowing voice of the quiet vigil of silence. Your intuition sense. The universe sent me to converse with you.

Alpha's creation voice is one of the bridges to the treasure house of these poor fields. What and how are you? I send my warmest greetings from the where of the cosmos usual.

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And it ain't no use to sit and wonder why, baby. It'll never do somehow. When your rooster crows at the break of dawn, look out your window and I'll be gone. 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

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Yeah. Praise him, all you angels. Yeah. 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Yeah. 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Yeah. 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

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He established them forever and ever. He gave them a duty which shall not

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the sun, but the sun, but the sun, but the sun, but the sun, but the sun, but the sun, but the sun, but the sun, but the sun, but the sun, but the sun, but the sun, but the sun, but the sun, but the sun, but the sun, but the sun, but the sun, but the sun, but the sun, but the sun, but the sun, but the sun, but the sun, but the sun, but the sun, but the sun, but the sun, but the sun, but the sun, but the sun, but the sun, but the sun, but the sun, but the sun, but the sun, but the sun, but the sun, but the sun, but the sun, but the sun, but the sun, but the sun, but the sun, but the sun, but the sun, but the sun, but the sun, but the sun, but the sun, but the sun, but the sun, but the sun, but the sun, but the sun, but the sun, but the sun, but the sun, but the sun, but the s

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0: Choses anciennes, choses vues, choses oubliées, mêlées, mixées au contre-courant. 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
2: 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So what you gonna do around this?
1: Yo, man, I'ma go over here and do this club. I know the rap man and see what his head is all about.